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12: For tonight, we will have mostly cloudy skies with some showers and thunderstorms still lingering throughout the morning hours as well. We will have those thunderstorm chances lingering through mostly cloudy skies for tomorrow. Temperatures will be hanging around in the mid to upper 80s with high dew points as well. For tomorrow night, we will have thunderstorm chances still lingering through with mostly cloudy skies and temperatures in the low to mid 60s. For Weather Watch 12, I'm meteorologist Anna Conrad on Coyote 93.7.
0: Wake up with Bobby Bones, weekday mornings from 5 till 10. Come.

Stapleton there on Taste of Country Nights. Lauren Alaina, not only a great country musician, but she has one of the best personalities in the game. She is funny. Here she is with Chase Matthew. It's All My Exes on Taste of Country Nights. Another

Jelly Roll, Liar on Taste of Country Nights. Coming up next, if you missed that code to get an entry to see Megan Maroney in Nashville, I'm not supposed to give it out again, but I'm going to do it just for you right after this song, MacArthur, on Taste of Country Nights. I don't know why I'm whispering, but I am.

New country there. That's Hardy. Featuring Eric Church, Tim McGraw, and Morgan Wallen. They all got in the studio, recorded that. It's called MacArthur on Taste of Country Nights. It's Evan Paul. I'm feeling good. Just refilled my coffee, and I want to get you on a trip of a lifetime. Get on a flight with your friend. Go see Megan Marie.

0: Maroney in Nashville, stay for a couple nights in a hotel. 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I just got so excited to tell you that. 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
2: For tonight, we will have mostly cloudy skies with some showers and thunderstorms still lingering throughout the morning hours as well. We will have those thunderstorm chances lingering through mostly cloudy skies for tomorrow. Temperatures will be hanging around in the mid to upper 80s with high dew points as well. For tomorrow night, we will have thunderstorm chances still lingering through with mostly cloudy skies and temperatures in the low to mid 60s. For Weather Watch 12, I'm meteorologist Anna Conrad on Coyote 93.7.
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11: For tonight, we will have mostly cloudy skies with some showers and thunderstorms still lingering throughout the morning hours as well. We will have those thunderstorm chances lingering through mostly cloudy skies for tomorrow. Temperatures will be hanging around in the mid to upper 80s with high dew points as well. For tomorrow night, we will have thunderstorm chances still lingering through with mostly cloudy skies and temperatures in the low to mid 60s. For Weather Watch 12, I'm meteorologist Anna Conrad on Coyote 93.7.
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What is Jason Aldean's most expensive car out of all of his cars that he has in his collection? I'm going to ask him that. He'll be here next on Taste of Country Nights. Now it's Graylin James with Water at a Wedding.

right there. That's George Burge featuring Luke Bryan and Ride, Ride, Ride on Taste of Country Nights. Evan Paul here. Let's get a look at what's trending in country music at tasteofcountry.com. Dude, according to the Wall Street Journal, Garth Brooks is looking to sell his entire music catalog. A lot of artists have been doing that lately, cashing in. Jason Aldean is one of them.

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20: Weather. For tonight, we will have mostly cloudy skies with some showers and thunderstorms still lingering throughout the morning hours as well. We will have those thunderstorm chances lingering through mostly cloudy skies for tomorrow. Temperatures will be hanging around in the mid to upper 80s with high dew points as well. For tomorrow night, we will have thunderstorm chances still lingering through with mostly cloudy skies and temperatures in the low to mid 60s. For Weather Watch 12, I'm meteorologist Anna Conrad on Coyote 93.7.

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0: New country there from Chase Matthew. That's called Holding It Down on Taste of Country Nights. That's what I'm doing here. It's Evan Paul holding it down. I'm looking at this thing on BuzzFeed. What's something that you tried once, then immediately decided never again for the rest of your life? Somebody wrote, I made a human. He turned out awesome, but never again. The printing process was hard. Another person said, traveling anywhere with extended family for a vacation. Yes, that is something I will never do again after doing once. Another person said, fireball whiskey. Someone wrote, snowboarding as a 34-year-old on a date. Yeah, that's probably not a good idea. Another person said, snorkeling. I'm still spitting out seawater. What is something that you've tried once that you'll never try again? If you want to get in on this, you can message me on the free Taste of Country app, or you can call 1-888-544-7181. This is Taste of Country Nights.
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10: For tonight, we will have mostly cloudy skies with some showers and thunderstorms still lingering throughout the morning hours as well. We will have those thunderstorm chances lingering through mostly cloudy skies for tomorrow. Temperatures will be hanging around in the mid to upper 80s with high dew points as well. For tomorrow night, we will have thunderstorm chances still lingering through with mostly cloudy skies and temperatures in the low to mid 60s. For Weather Watch 12, I'm meteorologist Anna Conrad on Coyote 93.7.
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0: and change my mind on Taste of Country Nights. If you're a mom and you feel burned out, stressed out, tired, you are in good company. 93% of moms say they feel burned out, according to a survey of more than 4,000 mothers in the United States. And it also finds, in addition to the 93% of moms that feel burnt out, 70% get fewer than 5 hours in a row of sleep a night. I sent this one to my wife. I texted her, and I just wanted to make sure she knows she's not alone, that it is tough. You know, we have a 7-year-old and a 3-year-old. It's fun, but good Lord, it ain't easy, as you know. Hey, coming up next, I got Justin Moore with Time's Ticking. Jason Aldean's on the way, as well as Tucker Wetmore next on Taste of Country Nights.
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14: Heartland weather. For tonight, we will have mostly cloudy skies with some showers and thunderstorms still lingering throughout the morning hours as well. We will have those thunderstorm chances lingering through mostly cloudy skies for tomorrow. Temperatures will be hanging around in the mid to upper 80s with high dew points as well. For tomorrow night, we will have thunderstorm chances still lingering through with mostly cloudy skies and temperatures in the low to mid 60s. For Weather Watch 12, I'm meteorologist Anna Conrad on Coyote 93.7.
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Imagine dating so many blondes that you're just done with them, so you make a whole song called Brunette, and it goes all the way to the top. Tucker Wetmore just did that. Taste of Country Nights, it's Evan Paul. Hop on in, man. Let's take a little ride with Jason out.

That's Hardy and favorite country song, Taste of Country Nights with Evan Paul. Hey, coming up next, we're going to talk about what's trending in country music news. It's about Garth Brooks. You ain't going to believe this one. It's after John Morgan, Kid, myself, on Taste of Country Nights.

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16: For tonight, we will have mostly cloudy skies with some showers and thunderstorms still lingering throughout the morning hours as well. We will have those thunderstorm chances lingering through mostly cloudy skies for tomorrow. Temperatures will be hanging around in the mid to upper 80s with high dew points as well. For tomorrow night, we will have thunderstorm chances still lingering through with mostly cloudy skies and temperatures in the low to mid 60s. For Weather Watch 12, I'm meteorologist Anna Conrad on Coyote 93.7.
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0: 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Number 3.

0: the other can stay, and you know, it could stay by. It could be a good relationship.
1: You Are you gonna talk about the fence?
0: Probably not. You know, I don't think there's any reason to. You know, but no, I think that tour is gonna be really fun. You know,
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0: I think
1: dude. Our
0: like my audience and his audience can really go with one another.
1: Yeah, that's gonna be big for you, man. I'm excited.
0: Yeah, I'm super pumped for it.
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17: Heartland weather. For tonight, we will have mostly cloudy skies with some showers and thunderstorms still lingering throughout the morning hours as well. We will have those thunderstorm chances lingering through mostly cloudy skies for tomorrow. Temperatures will be hanging around in the mid to upper 80s with high dew points as well. For tomorrow night, we will have thunderstorm chances still lingering through with mostly cloudy skies and temperatures in the low to mid 60s. For Weather Watch 12, I'm meteorologist Anna Conrad on Coyote 93.7.

it's Evan Paul, Taste of Country Nights. My big dilemma here, I'm trying to decide whether I should get another cup of coffee or not. I'll be thinking about it during this one. Low cash, it's wrong hearts. 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
12: Heartland weather. For tonight, we will have mostly cloudy skies with some showers and thunderstorms still lingering throughout the morning hours as well. We will have those thunderstorm chances lingering through mostly cloudy skies for tomorrow. Temperatures will be hanging around in the mid to upper 80s with high dew points as well. For tomorrow night, we will have thunderstorm chances still lingering through with mostly cloudy skies and temperatures in the low to mid 60s. For Weather Watch 12, I'm meteorologist Anna Conrad on Coyote 93.7.
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4: Heartland Weather. For tonight, we will have mostly cloudy skies with some showers and thunderstorms still lingering throughout the morning hours as well. We will have those thunderstorm chances lingering through mostly cloudy skies for tomorrow. Temperatures will be hanging around in the mid to upper 80s with high dew points as well. For tomorrow night, we will have thunderstorm chances still lingering through with mostly cloudy skies and temperatures in the low to mid 60s. For Weather Watch 12, I'm meteorologist Anna Conrad on Coyote 93.7.

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0: All right, so the Federal Trade Commission's warning us about a scam that involves online event invitations. The report says that scammers are sending messages that look like they're from trusted invitation platforms like Evite or Paperless Post, but the invitation asks users to share login credentials, and scammers are using that information to access your accounts, including banks, and send the same scam to all the victims' contacts.
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4: Weather. For tonight, we will have mostly cloudy skies with some showers and thunderstorms still lingering throughout the morning hours as well. We will have those thunderstorm chances lingering through mostly cloudy skies for tomorrow. Temperatures will be hanging around in the mid to upper 80s with high dew points as well. For tomorrow night, we will have thunderstorm chances still lingering through with mostly cloudy skies and temperatures in the low to mid 60s. For Weather Watch 12, I'm meteorologist Anna Conrad on Coyote 93.7.

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3: Heartland Well. For tonight, we will have mostly cloudy skies with some showers and thunderstorms still lingering throughout the morning hours as well. We will have those thunderstorm chances lingering through mostly cloudy skies for tomorrow. Temperatures will be hanging around in the mid to upper 80s with high dew points as well. For tomorrow night, we will have thunderstorm chances still lingering through with mostly cloudy skies and temperatures in the low to mid 60s. For Weather Watch 12, I'm meteorologist Anna Conrad on Coyote 93.7.

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0: Well, if you're driving right now, hopefully this road is not on this list. It's the list of roads and routes that are the worst for passive-aggressive driving behavior. A new survey found that Ventura Boulevard, a Los Angeles area road, is the worst for low-level hostile driving, including behaviors like tailgating and blocking merges. Florida's US 1 and Central Avenue in Westchester County, New York, round out the top three.
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4: Weather. For tonight, we will have mostly cloudy skies with some showers and thunderstorms still lingering throughout the morning hours as well. We will have those thunderstorm chances lingering through mostly cloudy skies for tomorrow. Temperatures will be hanging around in the mid to upper 80s with high dew points as well. For tomorrow night, we will have thunderstorm chances still lingering through with mostly cloudy skies and temperatures in the low to mid 60s. For Weather Watch 12, I'm meteorologist Anna Conrad on Coyote 93.7.

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4: Heartland Weather. For tonight, we will have mostly cloudy skies with some showers and thunderstorms still lingering throughout the morning hours as well. We will have those thunderstorm chances lingering through mostly cloudy skies for tomorrow. Temperatures will be hanging around in the mid to upper 80s with high dew points as well. For tomorrow night, we will have thunderstorm chances still lingering through with mostly cloudy skies and temperatures in the low to mid 60s. For Weather Watch 12, I'm meteorologist Anna Conrad on Coyote 93.7.

0: Paul Stone coming up. 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
5: Weather. For tonight, we will have mostly cloudy skies with some showers and thunderstorms still lingering throughout the morning hours as well. We will have those thunderstorm chances lingering through mostly cloudy skies for tomorrow. Temperatures will be hanging around in the mid to upper 80s with high dew points as well. For tomorrow night, we will have thunderstorm chances still lingering through with mostly cloudy skies and temperatures in the low to mid 60s. For Weather Watch.

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5: For tonight, we will have mostly cloudy skies with some showers and thunderstorms still lingering throughout the morning hours as well. We will have those thunderstorm chances lingering through mostly cloudy skies for tomorrow. Temperatures will be hanging around in the mid to upper 80s with high dew points as well. For tomorrow night, we will have thunderstorm chances still lingering through with mostly cloudy skies and temperatures in the low to mid 60s. For Weather Watch 12, I'm meteorologist Anna Conrad on Coyote 93.7.

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0: All right, so this is in hopes to make things faster at the airports, but I don't know if it's going to work. Travelers that are flying out of Boston Logan now have a new way to bypass airport security lines thanks to a first-of-its-kind remote TSA screening program. Eligible Delta and JetBlue passengers can park there, check in, clear security, and board a secure bus that takes them directly to the secure side of their terminal with checked bags sent through the normal baggage system. The service runs for flights departing between 5:30 a.m. and 4 p.m., and it costs $9 each way. Officials say the pilot is designed to make travel smoother while maintaining security, and TSA hopes to expand their similar remote screening options in other places across the country.
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0: For tonight, we will have mostly cloudy skies with some showers and thunderstorms still lingering throughout the morning hours as well. We will have those thunderstorm chances lingering through mostly cloudy skies for tomorrow. Temperatures will be hanging around in the mid to upper 80s with high dew points as well. For tomorrow night, we will have thunderstorm chances still lingering through with mostly cloudy skies and temperatures in the low to mid 60s. For Weather Watch 12, I'm meteorologist Anna Conrad on Coyote 93.7.
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4: Heartland Weather. For tonight, we will have mostly cloudy skies with some showers and thunderstorms still lingering throughout the morning hours as well. We will have those thunderstorm chances lingering through mostly cloudy skies for tomorrow. Temperatures will be hanging around in the mid to upper 80s with high dew points as well. For tomorrow night, we will have thunderstorm chances still lingering through with mostly cloudy skies and temperatures in the low to mid 60s. For Weather Watch 12, I'm meteorologist Anna Conrad on Coyote 93.7.

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0: All right, so singles of a certain age say they have different challenges to deal with. And for older Americans, they say the finances of dating is what can get tricky. George Manns, a personal finance editor at AARP, explains the older that you get, the harder it can be to get a rough idea of potential partners or dates' finances. No one wants to let money issues spoil a first date, but these money tips for older daters actually can help. Yeah, they say that what you want to do is figure out who's paying, you know, and then also set a budget. You know, the average American spends a whopping $168 per date.
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5: Heartland Weather. For tonight, we will have mostly cloudy skies with some showers and thunderstorms still lingering throughout the morning hours as well. We will have those thunderstorm chances lingering through mostly cloudy skies for tomorrow. Temperatures will be hanging around in the mid to upper 80s with high dew points as well. For tomorrow night, we will have thunderstorm chances still lingering through with mostly cloudy skies and temperatures in the low to mid 60s. For Weather Watch 12, I'm meteorologist Anna Conrad on Coyote 93.7.
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16: Heartland Weather.
8: For tonight, we will have mostly cloudy skies with some showers and thunderstorms still lingering throughout the morning hours as well. We will have those thunderstorm chances lingering.

wintering through mostly cloudy skies for tomorrow. Temperatures will be hanging around in the mid to upper 80s with high dew points as well. For tomorrow night, we will have thunderstorm chances still lingering through with mostly cloudy skies and temperatures in the low to mid 60s. For Weather Watch 12, I'm meteorologist Anna Conrad on Coyote 93.7.

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8: For tonight, we will have mostly cloudy skies with some showers and thunderstorms still lingering throughout the morning hours as well. We will have those thunderstorm chances lingering through mostly cloudy skies for tomorrow. Temperatures will be hanging around in the mid to upper 80s with high dew points as well. For tomorrow night, we will have thunderstorm chances still lingering through with mostly cloudy skies and temperatures in the low to mid 60s. For Weather Watch 12, I'm meteorologist Anna Conrad on Coyote 93.7.
9: If you go to a restaurant and there's a wait time, what's the wait time you'll actually stay for?
10: Oh.
9: What's the cutoff for you?
10: Anything over 30 minutes is hard.
9: I was going to say about 35. And do you feel they're always conservative? Meaning if they say 35, it's really going to be like 27 or 28?
10: Yes.
9: Yeah, I feel like it's a little shorter as well.
10: Yeah, I feel like that's just smart thinking on their part. Because you're doing your customers already giving them a win early on. Because you're like, oh, wow, it hasn't even been 30 minutes yet. Oh. And you're already calling my name.
9: You go up, 45-minute wait. You stay?
10: I mean, probably it's going to be hard. I have to weigh the options of what other restaurants are around me. How long is it going to take me to get to another restaurant? And then what's

0: Tower from Town Hall. I'm Rich Thomason. A U.S. Army helicopter has crashed near the Strait of Hormuz. President Trump says two crew members were rescued. They were not injured. Mr. Trump is upbeat about the prospects for an Iran peace deal, and soon. He says we're very close to having a very good, strong, powerful deal, adding an agreement could be signed in 2 or 3 days. Israel and Iran have quit attacking each other. President Trump had appealed to both sides to knock it off.
1: In a brief conversation with President Trump, I asked him what he had said to Benjamin Netanyahu to try to persuade him to stop the retaliatory attacks on Iran. He said he told the Israeli Prime Minister, "We have to use common sense. We're very close to signing a very powerful deal, a very good deal." Mr. Trump was concerned that Israeli airstrikes could derail those ongoing peace talks with Tehran. President Trump later told Axios that he had told Mr. Netanyahu, "Bibi, you better be careful or you will be on your own very soon."
0: The BBC's Sarah Smith. His redistricting strategy is producing some unexpected consequences for California's Democratic governor.
2: Democrats are being shut out of California's 40th congressional district, despite a redistricting effort backed by Governor Gavin Newsom that was designed to put the seat in play. Two Republicans have advanced out of the primary, leaving Democrats off the November ballot entirely. The outcome marks an unexpected setback for Newsom's redistricting plan after a district reshaped to weaken Republicans ended up guaranteeing a Republican victory instead. Willie Nelson, Los Angeles.
0: Voters in Maine and Nevada, South Carolina, and North Dakota heading to the polls today for primary elections. Maine's high-stakes U.S. Senate contest has been generating a lot of interest. On Wall Street this morning, Dow futures 122 points higher, and NASDAQ futures are up 237 points. More on these stories, townhall.com.
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5: 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For example, St. Germain Chamber Events Coordinator Ginny Salzgiver talks about stuff in her community.
6: We like to say that, you know, come and spend the day on Monday in St. Germain because you can come and you can do the flea market. And the flea market is actually sponsored by the St. Germain Fire Department. And it has like over 500 vendors. And they have food by the St. Germain Northwoods Lions Club. It can be just mobbed here, and it's a fantastic way to spend your time. And then you want to get something to eat local, you know, or hang out a little while. And then come to the Monday Night Bingo, which is another huge thing because we can have up to like 300. Last year we actually had a night where we had like 400 people playing bingo because they wanted to win that big progressive game. So, you know, last year our progressive game, we actually split a $10,000 award between three people. So they're big deals, they're lots of fun, and those are family-friendly events. Anybody can come play bingo, anybody can go to the flea market.
5: Of course, there are big events in the Northwoods. Eagle River Chamber Events Coordinator Dawn Giese talks about one this weekend.
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8: Is there a limit to how much you can drink? For obvious

0: obvious reasons?
1: You know, we hope people come in responsibly or have a designated driver, which they do get in free. We do have the different hotels participating where they could get free rides if they stay at those hotels. So we really want to make sure everybody is just safe.
2: Up North Beer Fest in Eagle River this coming weekend. The question is, will high gas prices hurt tourism in our area? Laura Richard of the Phelps Chamber thinks the impact could be limited.
3: Really, research shows that driving destinations still do okay with high gas prices because typically airline and flight prices go up with high gas. So people are flying less, which means they're probably taking driving trips more, and we really are a driving destination. So typically when this has happened in the past, driving destinations still do pretty well. So we're hoping that it doesn't negatively affect us too much.
2: Laura Richard, Executive Director for the Phelps Chamber.
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9: For tonight, we will have mostly cloudy skies with some showers and thunderstorms still lingering throughout the morning hours as well. We will have those thunderstorm chances lingering through mostly cloudy skies for tomorrow. Temperatures will be hanging around in the mid to upper 80s with high dew points as well. For tomorrow night, we will have thunderstorm chances still lingering through with mostly cloudy skies and temperatures in the low to mid 60s. For Weather Watch 12, I'm meteorologist Anna Conrad on Coyote 93.7.
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9: Heartland weather.
10: Morning thunderstorms today will give way to a partly cloudy sky. We'll see high temperatures in the low 80s. Partly cloudy tonight. We'll have areas of dense fog. We'll also have a slight chance for thunderstorms with lows in the low 60s. Scattered strong to severe thunderstorms are possible on Wednesday. We'll see high temperatures in the mid 80s. For Weather Watch 12, I'm meteorologist Devin Biggs on Coyote 93.7.

0: Yeah, that's the been sitting all winter welcome there, Kyle.
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13: Heartland weather.
14: Morning thunderstorms today will give way to a partly cloudy sky. We'll see high temperatures in the low 80s. Partly cloudy tonight. We'll have areas of dense fog. We'll also have a slight chance for thunderstorms with lows in the low 60s. Scattered strong to severe thunderstorms are possible on Wednesday. We'll see high temperatures in the mid 80s. For Weather Watch 12, I'm meteorologist Devin Biggs on Coyote 93.7.
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16: I'm going to share with you guys my Giving Tuesday. The reason I do this is because I did not like to go into comments, did not like to go into my DMs because it was all just angry. So on Tuesday, the only day I would go in. And so then I thought, instead of getting angry at everybody, let me just see what I can help people do. It's simply to counter how triggered I would get from people yelling at me at DMs. And so I just started like seeing people's Venmos and helping them out. I got three this week. You ready?
17: Yeah.
16: I don't want to give every personal detail in case they don't want it known. First person, let's call her Amber because that's her name. She is doing student loans. She has a student loan that needs paid off. I paid off about a quarter of her student loan.
18: Wow.
19: Whoa.
16: Not all of it.
18: What a blessing.
19: My goodness.
17: About a quarter.
16: But I Venmoed her because she put her Venmo there and paid off about a quarter of her student loan.
18: Dang, dude. It's nice.
19: That's really nice.
16: I don't want to say too much about her, but she, yeah. What's easy is when someone gives me like an easy paragraph, I just want to read a few lines, know what's up.

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3: This hour from Town Hall, I'm Rich Thomason. President Trump says an Iran peace deal is close at hand and could be signed in 2 or 3 days. A U.S. Army Apache attack helicopter has crashed near the Strait of Hormuz.
4: The pilots are fine, yeah. Nobody injured. We are going to issue a report tomorrow. But the pilots are fine.
3: Things seem to have calmed down in the conflict between Israel and Iran. The two sides traded blows in the past few days, but now hostilities have ceased. The ceasefire remains intact. The War Department tightening the screws on communist China.
5: The Pentagon has added several prominent Chinese businesses to its list of Chinese military companies. The list includes tech giant Alibaba, electric car maker BYD, and search engine Baidu. The move prevents them from securing U.S. defense contracts. The list, updated Monday, now sanctions well-known non-state-owned Chinese companies that are not traditionally considered to be in the defense sector. This year's list includes 188 entities, up from about 130 last year. Keith Peters reporting.
3: Three more cases of New World screwworm have turned up, including one outside Texas in New Mexico. Ag Secretary Brooke Rollins, though, says the nation's food supply couldn't be safer.
6: These developments obviously represent a serious threat to our livestock and wildlife, but they haven't caught us off guard. We have been tracking this pest for a long time, and we have fought before, and we will do so again.
3: In Maine and South Carolina, Nevada and North Dakota, voters head to the polls today for primary elections. In Maine's high-stakes U.S. Senate contest has generated a lot of interest all around the country. Stock futures higher on Wall Street. The Dow futures are up 133 points. NASDAQ futures better by 209 points. More on these stories, townhall.com.
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9: One reason tourism in the Northwoods is very strong is because it's not dependent on big events. For example, St. Germain Chamber Events Coordinator Ginny Salzgiver talks about stuff in her community.
10: We like to say that, you know, come and spend the day on Monday in St. Germain because you can come and you can do the flea market. And the flea market is actually sponsored by the St. Germain Fire Department. And it has like over 500 vendors. And they have food by the St. Germain Northwoods Lions Club. It can be just mobbed here, and it's a fantastic way to spend your time. And then you want to get something to eat local, you know, or hang out a little while. And then come to the Monday Night Bingo, which is another huge thing because we can have up to like 300. Last year we actually had a night where we had like 400 people playing bingo because they wanted to win that big progressive game. So, you know, last year our progressive game, we actually split a $10,000 award between three people. So they're big deals, they're lots of fun, and those are family-friendly events. Anybody can come play bingo, anybody can go to the flea market.
9: Of course, there are big events in the Northwoods. Eagle River Chamber Events Coordinator Dawn Giese talks about one this weekend.
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1: Is there a limit to how much you can drink, for obvious reasons?
0: You know, we hope people come in responsibly or have a designated driver, which they do get in free. We do have the different hotels participating where they could get free rides if they stay at those hotels. So we really want to make sure everybody is just safe.
2: Up North Beer Fest in Eagle River this coming weekend. The question is, will high gas prices hurt tourism in our area? Laura Richard of the Phelps Chamber thinks the impact could be limited.
3: Really, research shows that driving destinations still do okay with high gas prices because typically airline and flight prices go up with high gas. So people are flying less, which means they're probably taking driving trips more, and we really are a driving destination. So typically when this has happened in the past, driving destinations still do pretty well. So we're hoping that it doesn't negatively affect us too much.
2: Laura Richard, Executive Director for the Phelps Chamber.
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10: Heartland weather. Morning thunderstorms today will give way to a partly cloudy sky. We'll see high temperatures in the low 80s. Partly cloudy tonight. We'll have areas of dense fog. We'll also have a slight chance for thunderstorms with lows in the low 60s. Scattered strong to severe thunderstorms are possible on Wednesday. We'll see high temperatures in the mid 80s. For Weather Watch 12, I'm meteorologist Devin Biggs on Coyote 93.7.
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3: Heartland weather.
4: Morning thunderstorms today will give way to a partly cloudy sky. We'll see high temperatures in the low 80s. Partly cloudy tonight. We'll have areas of dense fog. We'll also have a slight chance for thunderstorms with lows in the low 60s. Scattered strong to severe thunderstorms are possible on Wednesday. We'll see high temperatures in the mid 80s. For Weather Watch 12, I'm meteorologist Devin Biggs on Coyote 93.7.
5: So this woman's dog died, and then she mixed the ashes into her eyeliner tattoo ink and then tattooed her eye with the dog's ashes and eyeliner ink, and then that's weird, huh?
6: Yeah, well, how do they figure out if that's safe for the skin?
5: I don't know about the figuring. And I think you should mourn, however. You're not hurting anybody by doing this. It just was weird. Weird's not illegal. But yeah, Claire Hobson is a makeup artist. And she lost her dog after 20 years together, decided she wasn't ready to let him go, so she just tattooed his ashes with her permanent eyeliner into her eyes.
7: Okay. That's cool. She's a tattoo artist. Oh, she's a makeup artist, though.
8: Yeah.
5: So personal. He could still see the world through her eyes.
7: That's crazy.
8: That's weird.
6: I mean, it's definitely interesting.
8: The quote
5: turned to you? That's from Oddity Central. Listen, I know what it's like. I dedicated my entire second book to my dog. In the very beginning, it's like, I dedicate this to my dog, Stanley, who doesn't know what a dedication is, so you'll never... Something. I have it right here. Which one is it? This one?
7: The second one? That one.
6: That one.
7: Yeah.
5: Oh,
7: man.
5: Props, man.
7: You dedicated that to Stanley or Dusty?
5: Dusty.
7: Okay. I was going to say, does Stanley got a book already?
5: Nah, Stanley's got his own kid's book. Dusty got a dedication to my second book. So, yeah, there's that one. There's another thing happening where drivers at this one gas station... Apparently, their cars are all breaking down because the gas was contaminated.
7: Oh, no. I saw this.
5: In Houston?
7: Yes.
5: A tank of gas ended up costing several Spring Branch drivers thousands of dollars in vehicle repairs. Oh. One person specifically drove off and car broke down, $6,000 in repairs.
6: Oh, my.
8: Oh.
6: Well, so the gas station's going to have to pay for that, right?
5: Right, yeah. Now, I don't see an answer to this. Uh-huh. Roughly a dozen customers who filled up at a Circle K in Antoine... say contaminated fuel damaged their vehicles. Jack just finished an Uber shift when he stopped to put $12 worth of gas in his car. I got about half a mile down and my car died. They went in, $6,000 he owes.
8: Oh.
6: Contaminated with what?
5: I don't know.
7: Water.
8: Yep.
5: Click to Houston is that source. But yep, that is sucky. Yeah, somebody has to pay for that, right?
6: Yeah.
7: Somebody.
5: Did you see the story of, and I'm going to just go from my brain here,

They had to make a weird announcement at Eddie's church this past weekend. I have never heard of such thing. We'll talk about it next. It's the Bobby Bones Show. Paramount Plus presents a once-in-a-lifetime event on America's biggest stage. Don't miss UFC at the White House on Sunday, June 14th at 8 p.m. Eastern. Two championship fights headline a historic card live from the White House lawn as Alex Pereira

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8: Heartland weather.
9: Morning thunderstorms today will give way to a partly cloudy sky. We'll see high temperatures in the low 80s. Partly cloudy tonight. We'll have areas of dense fog. We'll also have a slight chance for thunderstorms with lows in the low 60s. Scattered strong to severe thunderstorms are possible on Wednesday. We'll see high temperatures in the mid 80s. For Weather Watch 12, I'm meteorologist Devin Biggs on Coyote 93.7.
10: Eddie's church had to tell people to stop flipping off people in the parking lot.
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11: We had an announcement. There was an announcement at church. We're like, guys, we've gotten some word back that our parking lot attendant people have gotten flipped off by some of you all. Like, what? at church.

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11: This hour from Town Hall, I'm Rich Thomason. The latest developments out of the volatile Middle East.
12: President Trump says the pilots involved in a U.S. helicopter crash near the Strait of Hormuz are okay.
13: The pilots are fine, yeah.
14: And what?
13: Nobody injured.
12: The New York Times first reported that a U.S. Army attack helicopter went down near the strait in unclear circumstances. The crash came after Iran and Israel exchanged fire, imperiling talks over solidifying a shaky ceasefire in the Iran war. President Trump insisted that an Iran deal is coming.
13: If we go and bomb, which we can do very easily if we want, 2 weeks bombing, they'll have nothing left whatsoever, but you won't have the strait open for months. If we do the bombing, you know, a lot of people are going to be killed. Who wants to do that? I don't. And we'll have a signed document that's actually stronger than doing the bombing.
12: I'm Haya Pinjwani.
11: Maine's closely followed U.S. Senate race is among contests being decided in today's primaries. Voters are also going to the polls, casting ballots in primaries in Nevada, South Carolina, and North Dakota. Looks like 2 Democrats will face off in the Los Angeles mayoral runoff.
15: AP has called second place in the L.A. mayor's race for Nithya Raman over Spencer Pratt. Spencer Pratt had a lead over Raman on election night, but ever since then, in every single update, Raman had been gaining on Pratt. Raman got the lead on Sunday night, but just by a few thousand votes. That lead grew on Monday night, which is why we called the race.
11: Correspondent Stephen Olemacher says a second-place vote-getter will face incumbent L.A. Mayor Karen Bass. The death toll has risen to 101 in the Ebola outbreak in eastern Congo. 550 cases of the disease were confirmed as of Sunday. Watching Wall Street, the Dow futures are up 105 points. NASDAQ futures ahead 271. The S&P futures 34 points higher. More on these stories, townhall.com.
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2: One reason tourism in the Northwoods is very strong is because it's not dependent on big events. For example, St. Germain Chamber Events Coordinator Ginny Salzgiver talks about stuff in her community.
3: We like to say that, you know, come and spend the day on Monday in St. Germain, because you can come and you can do the flea market. And the flea market is actually sponsored by the St. Germain Fire Department. And it has like over 500 vendors. And they have food by the St. Germain Northwoods Lions Club. It can be just mobbed here, and it's a fantastic way to spend your time. And then you want to get something to eat local, you know, or hang out a little while. And then come to the Monday Night Bingo, which is another huge thing, because we can have up to like 300. Last year we actually had a night where we had like 400 people playing bingo because they wanted to win that big progressive game. So, you know, last year our progressive game, we actually split a $10,000 award between three people. So they're big deals, they're lots of fun, and those are family-friendly events. Anybody can come play bingo, anybody can go to the flea market.
2: Of course, there are big events in the Northwoods. Eagle River Chamber Events Coordinator Dawn Giese talks about one this weekend.
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5: Is there a limit to how much you can drink, for obvious reasons?
4: You know, we hope people come in responsibly or have a designated driver, which they do get in free. We do have the different hotels participating where they could get free rides if they stay at those hotels. So we really want to make sure everybody is just safe.
2: Up North Beer Fest in Eagle River this coming weekend. The question is, will high gas prices hurt tourism in our area? Laura Richard of the Phelps Chamber thinks the impact could be limited.
6: Really, research shows that driving destinations still do okay with high gas prices, because typically airline and flight prices go up with high gas. So people are flying less, which means they're probably taking driving trips more, and we really are a driving destination. So typically when this has happened in the past, driving destinations still do pretty well. So we're hoping that it doesn't negatively affect us too much.
2: Laura Richard, Executive Director for the Phelps Chamber.
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5: Heartland weather.
6: Morning thunderstorms today will give way to a partly cloudy sky. We'll see high temperatures in the low 80s. Partly cloudy tonight. We'll have areas of dense fog. We'll also have a slight chance for thunderstorms with lows in the low 60s. Scattered strong to severe thunderstorms are possible on Wednesday. We'll see high temperatures in the mid 80s. For Weather Watch 12, I'm meteorologist Devin Biggs on Coyote 93.7.

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9: Heartland weather.
10: Morning thunderstorms today will give way to a partly cloudy sky. We'll see high temperatures in the low 80s. Partly cloudy tonight. We'll have areas of dense fog. We'll also have a slight chance for thunderstorms with lows in the low 60s. Scattered strong to severe thunderstorms are possible on Wednesday. We'll see high temperatures in the mid 80s. For Weather Watch 12, I'm meteorologist Devin Biggs on Coyote 93.7.
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12: I'm going to share with you guys my Giving Tuesday. The reason I do this is because I did not like to go into comments, did not like to go into my DMs because it was all just angry. So on Tuesday, the only day I would go in. And so then I thought, instead of getting angry at everybody, let me just see what I can help people do. It's simply to counter how triggered I would get from people yelling at me at DMs. And so I just started like seeing people's Venmos and helping them out. I got three this week. You ready?
13: Yeah. Yeah.
12: I don't want to give every personal detail in case they don't want it known. First person, let's call her Amber because that's her name. She is doing student loans. She has a student loan that needs paid off. I paid off about a quarter of her student loan.
14: Wow.
15: Whoa.
12: Not all of it.
14: What a blessing.
15: My goodness.
13: About a quarter.
12: But I Venmoed her because she put her Venmo there and paid off about a quarter of her student loan.
14: Dang, dude. It's nice.
15: That's really nice.
12: I don't want to say too much about her, but she, yeah. What's easy is when someone gives me like an easy paragraph. I just want to read a few lines, know what's up, see a Venmo, pop up, help it, move on.
14: Yeah, shorten to the point.
12: Yeah, sometimes people will send like 10 pages. Mm-hmm. TLDR, immediately. Do it. Do it.
14: Too long DR?
12: Mm-hmm.
14: Too long...
12: Didn't read.
14: Okay, got it.
12: Oh. You ever see that on the internet, TLDR?
14: No.
12: That's too long, didn't read. The next one. I don't mind this one so much. My husband and I own a small cleaning business, and 2 years ago, we stepped in to help care for my two nieces during a very difficult time. To bring them some joy, we took them to Disney. They're 8 and 12 years old. Their situation is improving. We're planning

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6: Heartland weather. Morning thunderstorms today will give way to a partly cloudy sky. We'll see high temperatures in the low 80s. Partly cloudy tonight. We'll have areas of dense fog. We'll also have a slight chance for thunderstorms with lows in the low 60s. Scattered strong to severe thunderstorms are possible on Wednesday. We'll see high temperatures in the mid 80s. For Weather Watch 12, I'm meteorologist Devin Biggs on Coyote 93.7.
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8: There was a basketball game last night. It was the Spurs and the Knicks. Familiar?
9: Yes, I saw posts.
8: Okay, good. It's NBA Finals. Uh-huh. It's game 3. Eddie, I think about your dead dad with this.
10: Because your first experience there was with him?
8: No, because isn't it the first final since he died?
10: Yeah, oh, for sure.
8: Do you think about that? And if the Spurs win, it's for him?
10: The only thing I think about is when we would go to Spurs games, because he bought season tickets and then he got like a suite, but it was a shared suite with like 50 other people. And he never watched the game. Like he would only go for my mom. But once the finals hit, oh, he was all geared out. Like, okay. The whole season didn't care at all.
8: So I should care less about the Spurs winning for your father to die and just.
10: No. Hey, if that's what takes.
9: No. His dad orchestrated it for his mom.
10: Because my mom is the diehard fan.
9: Yeah.
8: Okay, but you're convincing me even more to keep rooting for the Knicks.
10: No, I'm not.
9: Wait, what? Why would you root for the Knicks?
8: Never. Great question. I am from a tortured fan base. Two of them. One, the Arkansas Razorbacks. We have not won a football national championship since 1960.

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1: 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Very simple idea, but helped other people tremendously. Amy has this story next in our segment called Tell Me Something Good.
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4: Hour from Town Hall, I'm Rich Thomason. The pilots are fine. That's President Trump's report on the fate of the two crew members who were on a U.S. military helicopter that crashed near the Strait of Hormuz. The president says the two service members were successfully rescued. The shaky Israel-Iran ceasefire is holding as the two combatants have quit trading fire. Israel's strikes on Hezbollah in Lebanon apparently opened a rift between President Trump and Israeli Prime Minister Netanyahu.
5: President Trump publicly warned Israel not to strike Beirut in its war with Iran-backed Hezbollah militants. When it did on Sunday, Iran responded by firing ballistic missiles at Israel for the first time since the April ceasefire. Israel then struck Iran, with which Mr. Trump has been engaged in weeks of high-stakes negotiations. The fighting has since died down, but the differences between the two leaders may persist. That's because President Trump wants to wind down an unpopular war and reopen the Strait of Hormuz to ease gas prices. Iran says a full ceasefire in Lebanon is key to any deal. Bernie Bennett, Washington.
4: Why does it take California so long to certify election results, including the votes cast in the Los Angeles mayoral primary?
6: California takes a long time to count votes, and that's because about 90% of the voters cast their votes by mail. And on election night, counties like Los Angeles will release their results of the mail ballots that they have processed so far, plus whatever votes were cast on election day. Mail ballots typically favor Democratic candidates more so than Republican candidates, and especially in this race, we have evidence that Democrats held onto their ballots all the way up until the final days of the race, perhaps while they were waiting for the governor's race to settle.
4: Correspondent Stephen Olemacher says incumbent L.A. Mayor Karen Bass will face another Democrat, Progressive City Council member Nithya Raman, in the runoff. Wall Street, the Dow futures up 168 points. NASDAQ futures ahead 226. More on these stories at townhall.com.
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10: One reason tourism in the Northwoods is very strong is because it's not dependent on big events. For example, St. Germain Chamber Events Coordinator Ginny Salzgiver talks about stuff in her community.
11: We like to say that, you know, come and

0: to do the flea market. And the flea market is actually sponsored by the St. Germain Fire Department. And it has like over 500 vendors. And they have food by the St. Germain Northwoods Lions Club. It can be just mobbed here. And it's a fantastic way to spend your time. And then you want to get something to eat local, you know, or hang out a little while. And then come to the Monday Night Bingo, which is another huge thing because we can have up to like 300. Last year we actually had a night where we had like 400 people playing bingo because they wanted to win that big progressive game. So, you know, last year our progressive game, we actually split a $10,000 award between three people. So they're big deals. They're lots of fun. And those are family-friendly events. Anybody can come play bingo. Anybody can go to the flea market.
1: 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Eagle River Chamber Events Coordinator Dawn Giese talks about one this weekend.
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3: Is there a limit to how much you can drink for obvious reasons?
2: You know, we hope people come in responsibly or have a designated driver, which they do get in free. We do have the different hotels participating where they could get free rides if they stay at those hotels. So we really want to make sure everybody is just safe.
1: Up North Beer Fest in Eagle River this coming weekend. The question is, will high gas prices hurt tourism in our area? Laura Richard of the Phelps Chamber thinks the impact could be limited.
4: Really, research shows that driving destinations still do okay with high gas prices because typically airline and flight prices go up with high gas. So people are flying less, which means they're probably taking driving trips more, and we really are a driving destination. So typically when this has happened in the past, driving destinations still do pretty well. So we're hoping that it doesn't negatively affect us too much.
1: Laura Richard, Executive Director for the Phelps Chamber.
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10: Heartland weather.
11: Morning thunderstorms today will give way to a partly cloudy sky. We'll see high temperatures in the low 80s. Partly cloudy tonight. We'll have areas of dense fog. We'll also have a slight chance for thunderstorms with lows in the low 60s. Scattered strong to severe thunderstorms are possible on Wednesday. We'll see high temperatures in the mid 80s. For Weather Watch 12, I'm meteorologist Devin Biggs on Coyote 93.7.

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0: story comes to us from Myrtle Beach, South Carolina. A 46-year-old police detective was at the station when someone cooked some fish in the break room. In the microwave, heated it up, stunk up the whole break room. So what did he do? He went in there and pulled his gun and pointed at him and said, "Don't be cooking fish here again."
1: Mm. Wow. Did he ever cook fish there again?
0: He won't be there to find out because he was arrested and fired from his job.
1: Got it. Okay. All right.
0: I'm Lunchbox. That's your Bonehead Story of the Day.
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13: One reason tourism in the Northwoods is very strong is because it's not dependent on big events. For example, St. Germain Chamber Events Coordinator Ginny Salzgiver talks about stuff in her community.
14: We like to say that, you know, come and spend the day on Monday in St. Germain because you can come and you can do the flea market. And the flea market is actually sponsored by the St. Germain Fire Department. And it has like over 500 vendors. And they have food by the St. Germain Northwoods Lions Club. It can be just mobbed here, and it's a fantastic way to spend your time. And then you want to get something to eat local, you know, or hang out a little while. And then come to the Monday Night Bingo, which is another huge thing because we can have up to like 300. Last year we actually had a night where we had like 400 people playing bingo because they wanted to win that big progressive game. So, you know, last year our progressive game, we actually split a $10,000 award between three people. So they're big deals, they're lots of fun, and those are family-friendly events. Anybody can come play bingo, anybody can go to the flea market.
13: Of course, there are big events in the Northwoods. Eagle River Chamber Events Coordinator Dawn Giese talks about one this weekend.
15: We have Up North Beer Fest on June 13th at High Pines Campground. 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

0: $60 for the main event. 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
1: Is there a limit to how much you can drink, for obvious reasons?
0: You know, we hope people come in responsibly or have a designated driver, which they do get in free. We do have the different hotels participating where they could get free rides if they stay at those hotels. So we really want to make sure everybody is just safe.
2: Up North Beer Fest in Eagle River this coming weekend. The question is, will high gas prices hurt tourism in our area? Laura Richard of the Phelps Chamber thinks the impact could be limited.
3: Really, research shows that driving destinations still do okay with high gas prices because typically airline and flight prices go up with high gas. So people are flying less, which means they're probably taking driving trips more, and we really are a driving destination. So typically when this has happened in the past, driving destinations still do pretty well. So we're hoping that it doesn't negatively affect us too much.
2: Laura Richard, Executive Director for the Phelps Chamber.
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16: Heartland weather.
17: Morning thunderstorms today will give way to a partly cloudy sky. We'll see high temperatures in the low 80s. Partly cloudy tonight. We'll have areas of dense fog. We'll also have a slight chance for thunderstorms with lows in the low 60s. Scattered strong to severe thunderstorms are possible on Wednesday. We'll see high temperatures in the mid 80s. For Weather Watch 12, I'm meteorologist Devin Biggs on Coyote 93.7.

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14: One reason tourism in the Northwoods is very strong is because it's not dependent on big events. For example, St. Germain Chamber Events Coordinator Ginny Salzgiver talks about stuff in her community.
15: We like to say that, you know, come and spend the day on Monday in St. Germain because you can come and you can do the flea market. And the flea market is actually sponsored by the St. Germain Fire Department. And it has like over 500 vendors. And they have food by the St. Germain Northwoods Lions Club. It can be just mobbed here, and it's a fantastic way to spend your time. And then you want to get something to eat local, you know, or hang out a little while, and then come to the Monday Night Bingo, which is another huge thing because we can have up to like 300. Last year we actually had a night where we had like 400 people playing bingo because they wanted to win that big progressive game. So, you know, last year our progressive game, we actually split a $10,000 award between three people. So they're big deals, they're lots of fun, and those are family-friendly events. Anybody can come play bingo, anybody can go to the flea market.
14: Of course, there are big events in the Northwoods. Eagle River Chamber Events Coordinator Dawn Giese talks about one this weekend.
16: We have Up North Beer Fest on June 13th at High Pines Campground. 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
14: Is there a limit to how much you can drink for obvious reasons?
16: You know, we hope people come in responsibly or have a designated driver, which they do get in free. We do have the different hotels participating where they could get free rides if they stay at those hotels. So we really want to make sure everybody is just safe.
14: Up North Beer Fest in Eagle River this coming weekend. The question is, will high gas prices hurt tourism in our area? Laura Richard of the Phelps Chamber thinks the impact could be limited.
17: Really, research shows that driving destinations still do okay with high gas prices because typically airline and flight prices go up with high gas. So people are flying less, which means they're probably taking driving trips more, and we really are a driving destination. So typically when this has happened in the past, driving destinations still do pretty well. So we're hoping that it doesn't negatively affect us too much.
14: Laura Richard, Executive Director for the Phelps Chamber.
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5: Heartland weather.
6: Morning thunderstorms today will give way to a partly cloudy sky. We'll see high temperatures in the low 80s. Partly cloudy tonight. We'll have areas of dense fog. We'll also have a slight chance for thunderstorms with lows in the low 60s. Scattered strong to severe thunderstorms are possible on Wednesday. We'll see high temperatures in the mid 80s. For Weather Watch 12, I'm meteorologist Devin Biggs on Coyote 93.7.

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0: regard sometimes.
1: How so?
0: Well, you know, you do the cover of Spin. They're like, don't hate him because he's beautiful.
1: Oh, really?
0: That. You're like, sort of a bit embarrassing. So, but I mean, obviously, if you're in showbiz, you want to...
1: I never had that problem.
0: You're a very good-looking man. I mean, Brad Pitt has had an easy life because he's the most handsome man in the world, isn't it? It's like you wouldn't have been Brad without being that handsome. So I don't know. It's just part of it. People connect with people they think have equal proportions, or however you would describe people's...
1: and British. That works too.
0: Right. I love your accent. What accent?
1: Did you guys have any bands that you ran with in that time that all came together that you ended up being really good friends with?
0: Coldplay. You know, Chris, I love Chris. And then he just plays stadiums. So we just have a text relationship now. But
1: did you guys know each other way back in the day? You and Chris Martin?
0: When we're both starting out, yeah. Not before the bands had records, but as soon as we got introduced, he's like... the funniest, sweetest guy, really English, really dry. So I really enjoyed his sense of humor. And when we were both married to American girls, it was a great sort of, we could totally connect without saying a word with the English culture by being English and together and just hanging out. You know, there's something really good about that. And so we stayed friends, and he obviously went stratospheric. Bobby
1: Bones Show. All right, check that out with Gavin Rossdale. Up on the Bobbycast on Netflix today, and also up on the Bobbycast podcast audio if you want to check it out. We are done with the show. Thank you for listening. Our podcast will be up fully of this show. We do a whole second show that is just on the podcast feed. 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And we will see you guys on Wednesday. Bye, everybody.
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8: Heartland Weather.
9: Morning thunderstorms today will give way to a partly cloudy sky. We'll see high temperatures in the low 80s. Partly cloudy tonight. We'll have areas of dense fog. We'll also have a slight chance for thunderstorms with lows in the low 60s. Scattered strong to severe thunderstorms are possible on Wednesday. We'll see high temperatures in the mid 80s. For Weather Watch 12, I'm meteorologist Devin Biggs on Coyote 93.7.

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0: Continuous Hit Country, Coyote 93.7. That is Tucker Wetmore right there. It's called Brunette. It's great to have you along. I am Rob Banks. Rolling more of your favorite Continuous Hit Country. Joe DiMessina. We'll get on a throwback from Elle McDaniel, 90s Country coming up from David Lee Murphy. And they might be calling your number on Monday night. That's because Summer Bingo is going on at the Calmar Center in Eagle River. You don't want to miss it. Doors open up early at 4:30, so get there for the early bird bingo that gets underway at 6 o'clock. Regular bingo happens at 7. Yeah, they're going to have snacks. They're going to have prizes, all kinds of good vibes. And who doesn't love some good bingo? I hope you get lucky. 715-337-2510 to find out more. Or you can call 715-547-3340. If you've got a public service announcement, need our help, 715-479-4451.
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0: It's Joe DiMessina in Downtime right there. Rob Banks right here having a whole lot of fun hanging out with you. Playing more of your country faves. I'll get to Jordan Davis. How catch him with one you know and love. Jason Aldean is coming up for you in just a few. Are you watching a lot of YouTube videos? Because apparently a lot of folks are. YouTube has just taken over the throne, beating Netflix in daily usage per user here in the U.S. Folks are spending over 99 minutes a day watching YouTube videos. Netflix slides to just over 93 minutes. And get this, YouTube is winning big in the living room game as well. A lot of folks watching stuff on YouTube instead of streaming Netflix.
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3: Heartland Weather.
4: Morning thunderstorms today will give way to a partly cloudy sky. We'll see high temperatures in the low 80s. Partly cloudy tonight. We'll have areas of dense fog. We'll also have a slight chance for thunderstorms with lows in the low 60s. Scattered strong to severe thunderstorms are possible on Wednesday. We'll see high temperatures in the mid 80s. For Weather Watch 12, I'm meteorologist Devin Biggs on Coyote 93.7.
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0: There goes Jordan Davis. It's Turn This Truck Around. We've got more country variety lined up for you in just a few. And this is a pretty amazing story. A 98-year-old British World War II veteran just set a new Guinness World Record as the oldest wing walker. Harry Kiesman spent over 9 minutes on the wing of a flying plane. Can you imagine that? He was just soaring up there above Cambridge, England. After months and months of training, he proved you're never too old to chase a dream.
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4: Weather. Morning thunderstorms today will give way to a partly cloudy sky. We'll see high temperatures in the low 80s. Partly cloudy tonight. We'll have areas of dense fog. We'll also have a slight chance for thunderstorms with lows in the low 60s. Scattered strong to severe thunderstorms are possible on Wednesday. We'll see high temperatures in the mid 80s. For Weather Watch 12, I'm meteorologist Devin Biggs on Coyote 93.7.

0: moving on. It's Josh Ross, and hey, how you look? Hi there, it's Rob Banks. We're going to jump into more great country coming up. Sarah Evans, Brooks and Dunn, Miranda Lambert. And Miranda says she's been Ella Langley's biggest cheerleader, from talking her off the ledge to pumping her up. Behind every great artist is someone rooting them on, and Miranda is definitely that person for Ella Langley.
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0: Continuous Hit Country, Coyote 93.7. There goes Sarah Evans and Something More. Hang around for another set of Superstar Country. 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You know, we love helping out nonprofit organizations promote their upcoming events. 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
5: Heartland weather.
6: Morning thunderstorms today will give way to a partly cloudy sky. We'll see high temperatures in the low 80s. Partly cloudy tonight. We'll have areas of dense fog. We'll also have a slight chance for thunderstorms with lows in the low 60s. Scattered strong to severe thunderstorms are possible on Wednesday. We'll see high temperatures in the mid 80s. For Weather Watch 12, I'm meteorologist Devin Biggs on Coyote 93.7.

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0: Continue with the country, Coyote 93.7, Dan and Jay and Justin Bieber with 10,000 hours. By the way, it is 0 hours and 0 minutes and 0 seconds from playing Hi-Lo's, sponsored by Custom Covers and Awnings, ASAP Garage Door Repairs, Sportsman's Service Center, Maher Water Care, and Sweetwater Spirits and Resort. I've got my caller number 10 on the line with me right now, and who is my caller number 10?
1: Jason,
0: how are you doing today?
1: Doing wonderful. How about you?
0: Glad to hear you're doing good, Jason. I'm doing good myself. Are you ready to play some Hi-Lo?
1: Yes.
0: All right, Jason. So, how much do you think is in the jackpot? Now, remember, it could be any amount between $1 and $500. And make sure to include the cents in there.
1: Let's go with $168.17.
0: All right, Jason, your guess is $168.17.
1: That's it.
0: Well, Jason, you are too high. Sorry, Jason.
1: That's okay.
0: Well, thank you for playing, and you have a great rest of your day.
1: You too.
0: Thank you. Bye. All right, and that is how we do it right here on Coyote 93.7, your home for continuous hit country and cold hard cash.
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1: One reason tourism in the Northwoods

0: her community.
1: We like to say that, you know, come and spend the day on Monday in St. Germain, because you could come and you could do the flea market. And the flea market is actually sponsored by the St. Germain Fire Department. And it has like over 500 vendors. And they have food by the St. Germain Northwoods Lions Club. It can be just mobbed here. And it's a fantastic way to spend your time. And then you want to get something to eat local, you know, or hang out a little while. And then come to the Monday Night Bingo, which is another huge thing, because we can have up to like 300. Last year we actually had a night where we had like 400 people playing bingo, they wanted to win that big progressive game. So, you know, last year, our progressive game, we actually split a $10,000 award between three people. So they're big deals. They're lots of fun. And those are family-friendly events. Anybody can come play bingo. Anybody can go to the flea market.
0: Of course, there are big events in the Northwoods. Eagle River Chamber Events Coordinator Dawn Giese talks about one this weekend.
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3: Is there a limit to how much you can drink, for obvious reasons?
2: You know, we hope people come in responsibly or have a designated driver, which they do get in free. We do have the different hotels participating where they could get free rides if they stay at those hotels. So we really want to make sure everybody is just safe.
0: Up North Beer Fest in Eagle River this coming weekend. The question is, will high gas prices hurt tourism in our area? Laura Richard of the Phelps Chamber thinks the impact could be limited.
4: Really, research shows that driving destinations still do okay with high gas prices, because typically airline and flight prices go up with high gas. So people are flying less, which means they're probably taking driving trips more, and we really are a driving destination. So typically when this has happened in the past, driving destinations still do pretty well. So we're hoping that it doesn't negatively affect us too much.
0: Laura Richard, Executive Director for the Phelps Chamber.
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3: Heartland Weather.
4: Morning thunderstorms today will give way to a partly cloudy sky. We'll see high temperatures in the low 80s. Partly cloudy tonight. We'll have areas of dense fog. We'll also have a slight chance for thunderstorms with lows in the low 60s. Scattered strong to severe thunderstorms are possible on Wednesday. We'll see high temperatures in the mid 80s. For Weather Watch 12, I'm meteorologist Devin Biggs on Coyote 93.7.

0: 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Thomas Rhett and a former number one right there. After all, the bars are closed. Get ready for a ton of Continuous Hit Country. Steve Holy, Morgan Wallen, country icon Alan Jackson gets it rolling in just a few right here on Coyote 93.7. Where this Saturday, it's the Up North Beer Fest going on from 2 to 6 in the afternoon at High Pines Campground. That's off of Highway 45 North in Eagle River. 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

0: That is Morgan Wallen in Don't We? And Morgan was supposed to play a couple of shows in Pittsburgh over the weekend. He played on Friday night. His guest when he was walking out to the stage was professional wrestler Kurt Angle. You probably remember him from the WWE. I think he was on TNA Wrestling back in the day as well. Anyway, the show on Saturday night got canceled because of weather conditions. A lot of fans not happy about that. We're going to keep your workday flying with more of your country faves. The chicks are on the way. Country icon Randy Travis and Craig Morgan is coming up.
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4: Heartland Weather.
5: Morning thunderstorms today will give way to a partly cloudy sky. We'll see high temperatures in the low 80s. Partly cloudy tonight. We'll have areas of dense fog. We'll also have a slight chance for thunderstorms with lows in the low 60s. Scattered strong to severe thunderstorms are possible on Wednesday. We'll see high temperatures in the mid 80s. For Weather Watch 12, I'm meteorologist Devin Biggs on Coyote 93.7.

0: There goes Craig Morgan and International Harvester. Thanks so much for listening. It is Rob Banks. We're stacking up another set of Superstar Country While You're Working in just a few. And the NBA has banned two fans for life after they disrupted game one of the NBA Finals between San Antonio and New York. I guess they ran out onto the court and tried to take a selfie with San Antonio Spurs player Victor Wembanyama.
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4: Heartland weather.
5: Morning thunderstorms today will give way to a partly cloudy sky. We'll see high temperatures in the low 80s. Partly cloudy tonight. We'll have areas of dense fog. We'll also have a slight chance for thunderstorms with lows in the low 60s. Scattered strong to severe thunderstorms are possible on Wednesday. We'll see high temperatures in the mid 80s. For Weather Watch 12, I'm meteorologist Devin Biggs on Coyote 93.7.

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0: That is Shaboozy and good news, and this is definitely not good news. American Airlines has decided to cut 6 routes due to rising jet fuel costs. American Airlines is temporarily suspending those in response to rising jet fuel prices. Hey there, it's Rob Banks. Get ready. I've got more superstar country coming up for you. 90s country on the way from Colin Ray. Zach Brown Band and Dierks Bentley is coming up too.
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0: Continuous Hit Country, Coyote 93.7. That's Dierks Bentley with the song that always puts a smile on my face. How am I doing? I hope you're doing well. It's Rob Banks right here. We've got 90s country on the way from Little Texas for you. We'll get on Riley Green, and Jason Aldean kicks off more Continuous Hit Country coming up in a few. 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
4: Heartland Weather.
5: Morning thunderstorms today will give way to a partly cloudy sky. We'll see high temperatures in the low 80s. Partly cloudy tonight. We'll have areas of dense fog. We'll also have a slight chance for thunderstorms with lows in the low 60s. Scattered strong to severe thunderstorms are possible on Wednesday. We'll see high temperatures in the mid 80s. For Weather Watch 12, I'm meteorologist Devin Biggs on Coyote 93.7.

0: There is Riley Green and Change My Mind. Well, if you're a coffee lover, here's some good news for you to pour that cup for. Both regular and decaf may help boost your mood, focus, and even calm your nerves, according to a new study. It shows it's not just the caffeine, but some good stuff inside the coffee that helps. It's been fun. I am headed out the door. I will catch you right here tomorrow. Stay right there. More of your favorite superstar country is lined up next.
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5: Heartland Weather.
6: Morning thunderstorms today will give way to a partly cloudy sky. We'll see high temperatures in the low 80s. Partly cloudy tonight. We'll have areas of dense fog. We'll also have a slight chance for thunderstorms with lows in the low 60s. Scattered strong to severe thunderstorms are possible on Wednesday. We'll see high temperatures in the mid 80s. For Weather Watch 12, I'm meteorologist Devin Biggs on Coyote 93.7.

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0: Continuous a country, Coyote 93.7, Ella Langley with Be Her. By the way, hello, it's Kendall Ray. Happy Tuesday, June 9th. I hope your afternoon's going well so far. And if you need a bit of motivation to get you through the day, good news, I got you covered, because later this afternoon I'm going to be giving away another pair of tickets to Up North Beer Fest happening this Saturday at High Pines Campground. So definitely make sure to keep listening, because who knows, free drinks and cold tickets on a summer weekend sounds good. That's good stuff. You know, Tuesdays, they're sneaky difficult too. They really are. You know, Monday, it gets all the attention, but Tuesday is just Monday, but wearing a different outfit, if you think about it that way. So anyways, whether you're at work or out running errands or just trying to survive the afternoon slump, thank you for hanging out with me today. I love to hang out with you as well. We got plenty more great country coming your way right here on Coyote 93.7.
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4: Heartland Weather.
5: Morning thunderstorms today will give way to a partly cloudy sky. We'll see high temperatures in the low 80s. Partly cloudy tonight. We'll have areas of dense fog. We'll also have a slight chance for thunderstorms with lows in the low 60s. Scattered strong to severe thunderstorms are possible on Wednesday. We'll see high temperatures in the mid 80s. For Weather Watch 12, I'm meteorologist Devin Biggs on Coyote 93.7.

0: continuous a country, Coyote 93.7, Post Malone and Blake Shelton with Pour Me a Drink. By the way, hello, it's Kendall Ray hanging out with you this Tuesday afternoon. We're deep into 2 o'clock now, and I feel like this is the exact time of day where everyone starts bargaining with themselves. Like, you know, if I finish this one thing, I deserve a snack, or if I make it through this meeting, I'm getting coffee afterward. And you know what? That's self-care right there. I respect it. That's how I vibe. This is also the hour where your brain starts, you know, wandering into very important thoughts like what's for dinner, whether you remember to switch the laundry over, and if it's socially acceptable to take a nap at 4 p.m., which I think it is. There's no issue with that.
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3: Here we go. Partly cloudy tonight. Some dense fog is likely as the air goes calm and low temperatures meet the dew points in the low 60s. Scattered showers and thunderstorms tomorrow. The timing on these is still a bit of a question. Late day storms could produce gusty winds, otherwise steamy, with high temperatures back in the mid 80s. Off and on showers and thunderstorms tomorrow night, turning breezy with low temperatures near 60. More locally heavy rainfall on Thursday. For WeatherWatch 12, I'm Chief Meteorologist Jeff Weller on Coyote 93.7.

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0: Continue with the country, Coyote 93.7, Luke Combs with Be By You. What a sweet one right there. By the way, hello, happy 3 o'clock. It's Kendall Ray hanging out with you this Tuesday afternoon. Don't forget, I have another pair of tickets to Up North Beer Fest. That's happening this Saturday at High Pines Campground. We're going to be giving that away before the end of the hour. So if your weekend plans currently involve sitting at home doing laundry, you know what? Let's work on that. Who knows? Maybe you can go. You know, Beer Fest season in Wisconsin, it feels like a professional sport. You know, we train for this stuff. It's good. We love our good beer festivals. We love beer here in Wisconsin. You can never go wrong. Anyways, whether you're wrapping up at work or out driving around or just trying to survive Tuesday one snack break at a time, thank you for hanging out with me this afternoon. I love spending part of my afternoon with you, too. We still got plenty more great country coming your way, and somebody's about to score themselves a pretty fun weekend, so keep listening right here on Coyote 93.7.
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0: Tinny Wissa Country, Coyote 93.7, Jason Aldean with Don't Tell On Me. By the way, hello, it's Kendall Ray hanging out with you. A quick heads up, the 20th annual Ride for Peanuts, sponsored by District 11 American Legion Riders Association of Wisconsin, is happening this Saturday, rain or shine. The event's open to everyone, and it's just $10 per person. Registration runs from 10 a.m. until noon. The ride wraps up at 5. And then, after the ride, there will be raffles plus door prizes for participants. And the best part about it is all proceeds benefit Camp American Legion. Very good stuff. For more information, feel free to contact Jim at 715-277-4938. 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
5: Here we go. Partly cloudy tonight. Some dense fog is likely as the air goes calm and low temperatures meet the dew points in the low 60s. Scattered showers and thunderstorms tomorrow. The timing on these is still a bit of a question. Late day storms could produce gusty winds, otherwise steamy, with high temperatures back in the mid-80s. Off and on showers and thunderstorms tomorrow night turning breezy with low temperatures near 60. More locally heavy rainfall on Thursday. For WeatherWatch 12, I'm Chief Meteorologist Jeff Weller on Coyote 93.7.

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3: Here we go. Partly cloudy tonight. Some dense fog is likely as the air goes calm and low temperatures meet the dew points in the low 60s. Scattered showers and thunderstorms tomorrow. The timing on these is still a bit of a question. Late day storms could produce gusty winds, otherwise steamy, with high temperatures back in the mid-80s. Off and on showers and thunderstorms tomorrow night, turning breezy with low temperatures near 60. More locally heavy rainfall on Thursday. For WeatherWatch 12, I'm Chief Meteorologist Jeff Weller on Coyote 93.7.

Continuous a country, Coyote 93.7, Ella Langley with Choosing Texas. By the way, hello, it's Kendall Ray hanging out with you this Tuesday afternoon, and we have

0: made it to the 4 o'clock hour. You know, this is kind of the hour where people start getting their energy back because going home is starting to feel real. You start planning dinner, you think about what's left on your to-do list, and you start convincing yourself that tonight's going to be the night you're going to go to bed early. But as we all know, it probably isn't going to be the night you go to bed early. We say it is, but it's probably not. But you know how it is. Anyways, whether you're finishing up work or out running errands or just cruising around enjoying the afternoon, thank you for hanging out with me today. I love to hang out with you as well. We still got plenty more great country coming your way to help finish off the day strong right here on Coyote 93.7.
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1: 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By the way, hi, it's Kendall Ray hanging out with you this Tuesday afternoon. A heads up for you, Together for Tomorrow is happening this Saturday at Arborvita Fireman's Park from noon until 5. It's going to be a lot of fun for the whole family. There's going to be raffle baskets, 50-50 drawings, kids activities and games, and there's also going to be food and beverages available for purchase, which I think that's a good way to spend your Saturday in the Northwoods. It's good. It keeps the kids busy. There's good food. You can't go wrong. If you want some more information, feel free to reach out to Together for Tomorrow.
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4: 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Is it top quality

bit of a question. Late day storms could produce gusty winds, otherwise steamy, with high temperatures back in the mid-80s. Off and on showers and thunderstorms tomorrow night turning breezy with low temperatures near 60. More locally heavy rainfall on Thursday. For WeatherWatch 12, I'm Chief Meteorologist Jeff Weller on Coyote 93.7.

0: Continuous Hit Country, Coyote 93.7, Kane Brown with Woman. By the way, hello, it's Kendall Ray hanging out with you this Tuesday afternoon. We're getting close to 5 o'clock now, which means everyone is starting that final push to the end of the workday. You know how it is. You know, people, they start becoming very motivated once going home is that's less than an hour away. You know, desks, they get cleaned off, group chats come back to life, and somebody somewhere is already mentally halfway into sweatpants and dinner plans. Whew.
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0: 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You never know what our good friend Bruce has to say because, well, it is Bruce we're talking about. But until then, I got some more Continuous Hit Country coming up for you right here on Coyote 93.7.
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1: One reason tourism in the Northwoods is very strong is because it's not dependent on big events. For example, St. Germain Chamber Events Coordinator Ginny Salzgiver talks about stuff in her community.
2: We like to say that, you know, come and spend the day on Monday in St. Germain because you can come and you can do the flea market. And the flea market is actually sponsored by the St. Germain Fire Department. And it has like over 500 vendors. And they have food by the St. Germain Northwoods Lions Club. It can be just mobbed here, and it's a fantastic way to spend your time. And then you want to get something to eat local, you know, or hang out a little while, and then come to the Monday Night Bingo, which is another huge thing because we can have up to like 300. Last year we actually had a night where we had like 400 people playing bingo because they wanted to win that big progressive game. So, you know, last year our progressive game, we actually split a $10,000 award between three people. So they're big deals, they're lots of fun, and those are family-friendly events. Anybody can come play bingo, anybody can go to the flea market.
1: Of course, there are big events in the Northwoods. Eagle River Chamber Events Coordinator Dawn Giese talks about one this weekend.
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4: Is there a limit to how much you can drink for obvious reasons?
3: You know, we hope people come in responsibly or have a designated driver, which they do get in free. We do have the different hotels participating where they could

0: everybody is just safe.
1: Up North Beer Fest in Eagle River this coming weekend. The question is, will high gas prices hurt tourism in our area? Laura Richard of the Phelps Chamber thinks the impact could be limited.
2: Really, research shows that driving destinations still do okay with high gas prices because typically airline and flight prices go up with high gas. So people are flying less, which means they're probably taking driving trips more, and we really are a driving destination. So typically when this has happened in the past, driving destinations still do pretty well. So we're hoping that it doesn't negatively affect us too much.
1: Laura Richard, Executive Director for the Phelps Chamber.
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7: Here we go. Partly cloudy tonight. Some dense fog is likely as the air goes calm and low temperatures meet the dew points in the low 60s. Scattered showers and thunderstorms tomorrow. The timing on these is still a bit of a question. Late day storms could produce gusty winds, otherwise steamy, with high temperatures back in the mid-80s. Off and on showers and thunderstorms tomorrow night turning breezy with low temperatures near 60. More locally heavy rainfall on Thursday. For WeatherWatch 12, I'm Chief Meteorologist Jeff Weller on Coyote 93.7.

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0: 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That was Jordan Davis with Turn This Truck Around. By the way, happy 5 o'clock. It's Kendall Ray hanging out with you this Tuesday evening. We've officially made it through another day. Good news. This is kind of the part of the evening where everyone starts transitioning into home mode. You know, the shoes come off immediately, leftovers sound really good, and somehow the couch becomes the most comfortable place on earth. I love my couch. Whether you're heading home from work or grilling dinner or just taking it easy after a long day, thank you for spending part of your evening with me. I love to spend part of my evening with you as well. We still got plenty more great country coming your way to help you finish off the day strong right here on Coyote 93.7.
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0: continuous a country coyote 93.7 Parker McCollum with To Be Loved By You. By the way, hi, it's Kendall Ray hanging out with you this Tuesday evening. A quick heads up for you. The Hodag Snow Trails Fundraising Committee is hosting a bingo night this Saturday at 2 p.m. Cards go on sale starting at 1, and there's going to be two winners per card. You can get four cards for $25, and all proceeds go right back to the Hodag Snow Trails. Bingo. Gotta love bingo. Bingo is so fun. 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
8: Here we go. Partly cloudy tonight. Some dense fog is likely as the air goes calm and low temperatures meet the dew points in the low 60s. Scattered showers and thunderstorms tomorrow. The timing on these is still a bit of a question. Late day storms could produce gusty winds, otherwise steamy, with high temperatures back in the mid-80s. Off and on showers and thunderstorms tomorrow night turning breezy with low temperatures near 60. More locally heavy rainfall on Thursday. For WeatherWatch 12, I'm Chief Meteorologist Jeff Weller on Coyote 93.7. 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

Continuous a country, Coyote 93.7, Justin Moore with Time's Ticking. By the way, hey, it's Kendall Ray, and well, that is going to do it for me today. So thank you for spending part of your Tuesday with me and helping make the workday a bit more fun. Don't forget, tomorrow we're going to be giving away another pair of tickets to Up North Beer Fest. That event's happening this Saturday at High Pines Campground, so make sure to keep listening because somebody's weekend plans are about to get upgraded. Also, tomorrow is Wednesday, which means it's Minocqua Popcorn and Puffs Gallon Bucket Giveaway Day, too. So if you want a chance at some free popcorn or puffs, you better listen because who knows, you could be our weekly winner. Yummy, yummy. If you want to keep up with

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You can go to our Facebook page, coyote937. I'm over there too, Kendall Ray, coyote937. You can also find me on Instagram at Kendall Ray on air. So come say hi or don't, I guess, whatever. Anyways, with that, I'm Kendall Ray reminding you, don't do anything I wouldn't do and drink some water. I'll see you tomorrow right here on Coyote 93.7. Have a good night.

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4: Here we go. Partly cloudy tonight. Some dense fog is likely as the air goes calm and low temperatures meet the dew points in the low 60s. Scattered showers and thunderstorms tomorrow. The timing on these is still a bit of a question. Late day storms could produce gusty winds, otherwise steamy, with high temperatures back in the mid-80s. Off and on showers and thunderstorms tomorrow night, turning breezy with low temperatures near 60. More locally heavy rainfall on Thursday. For WeatherWatch 12, I'm Chief Meteorologist Jeff Weller on Coyote 93.7.

0: Holmes wrapped up the North American leg of his My Kind of Saturday Night tour. A sold-out show June 6th, Rogers Stadium in Toronto. As for Europe, get ready. All right, Randy Travis, get ready for him. He's next.
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0: Josh Ross, and hate how you look. It is Chris Randolph. Well, divorce rates vary drastically by occupation. What's the number one for divorce rates? The highest percentage of people in these professions? I'm going to give you the number one profession that has the highest divorce rate coming up. According to latest statistics, latest surveys, and latest research, Rodney Atkins, Hank Jr., and Carrie Underwood coming up as well.
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4: Here we go. Partly cloudy tonight. Some dense fog is likely as the air goes calm and low temperatures meet the dew points in the low 60s. Scattered showers and thunderstorms tomorrow. The timing on these is still a bit of a question. Late day storms could produce gusty winds, otherwise steamy, with high temperatures back in the mid-80s. Off and on showers and thunderstorms tomorrow night, turning breezy with low temperatures near 60. More locally heavy rainfall on Thursday. For WeatherWatch 12, I'm Chief Meteorologist Jeff Weller on Coyote 93.7.
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0: Get your tickets online at eventbrite.com or at Shotsky's. 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